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I am also a local Lion, where I'm the chairman of the scholarship committee and co-chair for this year's Rice Festival. I'm board chairman of the Bay City Main Street program and a board member of the Chamber of Commerce. 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
2: 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About being on the road. It's called Turn the Page. Yeah. 1, 2, 3, and...

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Happy Radio 92.5. I am Gregor. My wife and I were in Walmart the other day. And I got to tell you, I was shocked and surprised, kind of excited. My wife spotted a Victrola record player. And then right behind that, all of these record albums. I'm like, holy smokes. We've gone from the digital age back to analog, maybe? Could be opening up to a whole new audience. 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

was always one of my favorites from the 70s. Manfred Mann's Earth Band, Blinded by the Light. Happy Radio 92.5. Glad to have you with me tonight. I am Craig Erha. Midweek, almost to the weekend. It feels good. Material Girl. Here's Madonna.

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4: 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I'm also the co-chair for this year's Rice Festival. 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
5: Here is a U.S. news update, together with sports and business news. U.S. inflation has risen at its fastest rate in 3 years, with President Donald Trump stating he loves the inflation as consumers feel the strain. This economic update comes amid the ongoing U.S.-Israel war in Iran. In other news, Canada has proposed a teen social media ban with a workaround for tech firms, aiming to curtail harmful content online. Bill Gates testified to Congress about his relationship with Jeffrey Epstein, stating Epstein wanted a personal relationship, but he never reciprocated. The New York Police Department has banned gatherings at Madison Square Garden, forcing cancellation of a planned watch party for Game 4 of the NBA Finals between the San Antonio Spurs and the New York Knicks. The police decision prevents fans from congregating outside the arena, citing security concerns during the championship series. The Spurs currently lead the series against the Knicks. Exchange-traded fund assets are surging, with investors pouring record amounts into these investment vehicles. Unlike mutual funds, which typically list their net asset value once per day, exchange-traded funds trade on exchanges like stocks throughout the trading day. This provides investors with real-time pricing and the ability to buy or sell shares instantly. Additionally, exchange-traded funds often carry lower expense ratios than traditional mutual funds, making them an increasingly popular choice for cost-conscious investors seeking diversified market exposure.

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3: There's something big happening in Edna this Saturday afternoon and evening. We talked to Edna's city manager, Gary Brose, who proudly tells us about
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3: 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The City of Edna's first annual Flag Day celebration this Saturday, 3 until 9-ish.
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0: 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Well, make plans Sunday evening for more bingo. Bay City VFW on North Highway 60, of course, has their charity bingo every Sunday evening. Starts at 5 o'clock. Nice bingo payouts, too. And proceeds go towards charitable needs in Matagorda.
1: 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He tells us what he likes about Bay City.
2: The best thing I like about Bay City would be the people. 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
2: My work has been in the community. Things that I do in the community, I try and make tangible results. So I'm already putting in the work, and I'm putting in the work within the community, and now it's just a matter of on a council level.
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2: 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Things are not wasted, but also things that we are doing are effective.
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2: There's something big happening in Edna this Saturday afternoon and evening. We talked to Edna's city manager, Gary Brose, who proudly tells us about
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2: There'll be lots going on, and almost all of it free for everyone. 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

0: latest podcast is an interview with Corey McRae, running for the Bay City Council position runoff currently being held. He tells us what he likes about Bay City.
1: The best thing I like about Bay City would be the people. Definitely friendly, outgoing, respectable, and it actually made it an easier transition to what I thought, coming from, you know, like New York and Houston.
0: And why he wants to be your next counselor.
1: My work has been in the community. Things that I do in the community, I try and make tangible results. So I'm already putting in the work, and I'm putting in the work within the community, and now it's just a matter of on a council level.
0: Corey also tells us what his priorities will be as a counselor.
1: The most important thing to do as a councilman is to evaluate and manage efficient growth here. Things are not wasted, but also things that we are doing are effective.
0: For our full interview with Corey McRae, go to our website, kkha925.com, and click on the Community, then Podcast link.
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1: 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Then Greg Morales takes the stage from 6:30 to 9 p.m. While adults can enjoy the beer garden from 6 to 9, and food trucks will be on site all day serving up great food for everyone. 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

Corey Hart with Sunglasses at Night. Happy Radio 92.5. Yeah, it's now closing time. It's semi-sonic.

0: latest podcast is an interview with Corey McRae, running for the Bay City Council position runoff currently being held. He tells us what he likes about Bay City.
1: The best thing I like about Bay City would be the people. Definitely friendly, outgoing, respectable, and it actually made it an easier transition to what I thought, coming from, you know, like New York and Houston.
0: And why he wants to be your next counselor.
1: My work has been in the community. Things that I do in the community, I try and make tangible results. So I'm already putting in the work, and I'm putting in the work within the community, and now it's just a matter of on a council level.
0: Corey also tells us what his priorities will be as a counselor.
1: The most important thing to do as a councilman is to evaluate and manage efficient growth here. Things are not wasted, but also things that we are doing are effective.
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0: There's something big happening in Edna this Saturday afternoon and evening. We talk to Edna's city manager, Gary Broz, who proudly tells us about
1: the City of Edna's first annual Flag City Celebration.
0: There'll be lots going on, and almost all of it free for everyone. For children,
1: we've got games for the kids. We're going to have a domino tournament, cornhole tournament for the adults. There's going to be some rides for the kids, the blow-up jumping things.
0: For everyone, there'll be eating, drinking, a car show, and a wide range of other activities. And then later in the day, three different bands.
1: From 3 to 4:30, Chris Zuber and Emma New. And then the big entertainer is Addison Mollick from 4:30 to 6. And then from 6:30 to 9, we've got Steel Revival Band.
0: We'll be broadcasting live from the event, too. 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The City of Edna's first annual Flag Day celebration this Saturday, 3 until 9-ish.
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Radio 92.5. I am Craig, and thanks you so much for hanging. Make it a great Thursday. I'll see you tomorrow night at 6. I'll leave you with Billy Joel. Have a great night.

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5: Here is a U.S. news update, together with sports and business news. The New York Knicks owner James Dolan has clashed with New York City Mayor Eric Adams over security arrangements for the NBA Finals, leading to the cancellation of a planned watch party. Mayor Adams rejected Dolan's complaints, confirming the city had approved the requested number of attendees for the event. The dispute comes as the Knicks prepare for the championship series, with security concerns heightening tensions between the team's ownership and city officials. The New York Knicks mounted a historic comeback, now sitting on the brink of an NBA title. In other sports news, Patrick Mahomes will earn over $500 million in a reworked contract. Spain and France open the Men's World Cup as betting favorites. The Philadelphia Eagles added AJ Epenesa after the Cleveland Browns backed out of a deal. Exchange-traded fund assets are seeing a significant surge, with more investors turning to these investment vehicles. Unlike mutual funds, ETFs trade on exchanges throughout the day, offering greater flexibility and often lower fees. This real-time trading capability allows investors to buy and sell shares at market prices, unlike mutual funds, which are priced once daily. The growing popularity of ETFs reflects a broader trend in the market, as they provide diversified exposure to various sectors and asset classes with ease of access.
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0: There's something big happening in Edna this Saturday afternoon and evening. We talk to Edna's city manager, Gary Brose, who proudly tells us about
1: the City of Edna's first annual Flag City Celebration.
0: There'll be lots going on, and almost all of it free for everyone. For children,
1: we've got games for the kids. We're going to have a domino tournament, cornhole tournament for the adults. There's going to be some rides for the kids, the blow-up jumping things.
0: For everyone, there'll be eating, drinking, a car show, and a wide range of other activities. And then later in the day, three different bands.
1: From 3 to 4:30, Chris Zuber and Emma New. And then the big entertainers is Addison Mollick from 4:30 to 6. And then from 6:30 to 9, we've got Steel Revival Band.
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4: 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We talked to Edna's city manager, Gary Brose, who proudly tells us about
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2: 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I also serve the community as a Lion in the Bay City Lions Club. 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I'm also the co-chair for this year's Rice Festival. I am also board chairman of Bay City's Main Street program and a board member of the Chamber of Commerce. 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

0: latest podcast is an interview with Corey McRae, running for the Bay City Council position runoff currently being held. He tells us what he likes about Bay City.
1: The best thing I like about Bay City would be the people. Definitely friendly, outgoing, respectable, and it actually made it an easier transition to what I thought, coming from, you know, like New York and Houston.
0: And why he wants to be your next counselor.
1: My work has been in the community. Things that I do in the community, I try and make tangible results. So I'm already putting in the work, and I'm putting in the work within the community, and now it's just a matter of on a council level.
0: Corey also tells us what his priorities will be as a counselor.
1: The most important thing to do as a councilman is to evaluate and manage efficient growth here. Things are not wasted, but also things that we are doing are effective.
0: For our full interview with Corey McRae, go to our website, kkha925.com, and click on the Community, then Podcast link.
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4: Here is a U.S. news update, together with sports and business news. Knicks fans are celebrating a historic victory as their team completed the biggest comeback in National Basketball Association finals history. A star-studded crowd, including actor Timothée Chalamet and pop icon Taylor Swift, watched from the arena as New York clinched the record-breaking win. The celebrations were overshadowed by controversy, however, as team owner James Dolan clashed with New York City Mayor Mamdani over tight security measures. Dolan was forced to cancel a planned finals watch party, complaining about the city's restrictions. The mayor rejected Dolan's complaints, stating the city had already approved the requested number of attendees. Auburn's Jacoby Tharp set a world record in the 110-meter hurdles at the NCAA Track and Field Championships. Tharp's performance on Thursday marked a historic achievement in the sport. The record-setting run solidifies his status as one of the top collegiate athletes in the nation. Exchange-traded fund assets are surging, drawing a clear distinction from mutual funds. Unlike mutual funds, which are priced once daily after markets close, exchange-traded funds trade like stocks throughout the day, offering real-time pricing and greater flexibility for investors. This structural difference has fueled a massive inflow into exchange-traded funds, as investors seek lower fees and more control over their trades, solidifying their dominance in the current market.
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0: 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He tells us what he likes about Bay City.
1: The best thing I like about Bay City will be the people. Definitely friendly, outgoing, respectable, and it actually made it an easier transition to what I thought, coming from, you know, like New York and Houston.
0: And why he wants to be your next counselor.
1: My work has been in the community. Things that I do in the community, I try and make tangible results. So I'm already putting in the work, and I'm putting in the work within the community, and now it's just a matter of on a council level.
0: Corey also tells us what his priorities will be as a counselor.
1: The most important thing to do as a councilman is to evaluate and manage efficient growth here. Things are not wasted, but also things that we are doing are effective.
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2: Hey, Corey McCray here, and I'm asking for your vote in the Bay City Council runoff election. 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I'm the COO of Vibrance Health, and I'm dedicated to growing this thriving community health resource, while my wife is dedicated to providing the best OBGYN care in the city. 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
2: Live music takes center stage at the first annual Flag City Celebration, Saturday, June 13th in downtown Edna. 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Then Greg Morales takes the stage from 6:30 to 9 p.m. While adults can enjoy the beer garden from 6 to 9, and food trucks will be on site all day serving up great food for everyone. 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
2: There's something big happening in Edna this Saturday afternoon and evening. We talked to Edna's city manager, Gary Brose, who proudly tells us about
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5: Here is a U.S. news update, together with sports and business news. President Donald Trump has said he loves inflation, clarifying that his affection is for the fact that price increases are not even higher. This statement came as official data showed United States prices rising at their fastest rate in 3 years. The president also revealed the country is taking out millions of barrels of oil from Iran, claiming Tehran was unaware until the announcement was made. The New York Knicks completed one of the greatest comebacks in basketball history last night, erasing a 29-point second-half deficit to stun the San Antonio Spurs in Game 4. OG Anunoby tipped in a shot with just 1.2 seconds left, sending Madison Square Garden into a frenzy. The thrilling victory gives the Knicks a 3-1 lead in the NBA Finals. Inflation has risen again, with data showing a 4.2% annual increase in May. Elevated energy prices continue to squeeze consumers, contributing to the upward pressure on the cost of living. The latest figures come as households already face financial strain from high prices at the pump. A separate report indicates inflation is also impacting investor confidence, with markets reacting to the persistent economic challenges.
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4: 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Good morning, I'm J.P. Bazette with your local news. A Bay City homeowner is safe after a house fire Monday morning on Rusley Street, thanks in part to a barking dog that alerted her to smoke. Crews arrived around 11:17 to find flames in her rear room and the resident already outside. Animal control and the fire marshal helped rescue three dogs from the front of the home. The fire grew, bringing in support from several nearby volunteer departments before it was contained in about 2 hours. Damage is estimated at $75,000. One cat and a pet reptile died. The cause remains under investigation. And Texas is rolling out major help for residents struggling with energy costs, with Governor Greg Abbott announcing $166 million in assistance aimed at low-income households. The funding available starting January 1st will help cover utility bills, upgrade heating and cooling systems, and provide energy counseling through local agencies across 254 counties. State leaders say the goal is to reduce health and financial risks, especially for families with young children, seniors, or high medical costs, by keeping homes safe in extreme temperatures year-round. From the Bay and Beyond Newsroom, I'm JP. Our thanks again to Ward Real Estate for bringing you the local news this hour.

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3: 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I am also board chairman of Bay City's Main Street program and a board member of the Chamber of Commerce. 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
4: 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Here is a U.S. news update, together with sports and business news. President Donald Trump has said he loves inflation, clarifying that his affection is for the fact that price increases are not even higher. This statement came as official data showed United States prices rising at their fastest rate in 3 years. The president also revealed the country is taking out millions of barrels of oil from Iran, claiming Tehran was unaware until the announcement was made. In a stunning Game 4 of the NBA Finals, the New York Knicks erased a 29-point deficit to defeat the San Antonio Spurs, taking a 3-1 series lead. OG Anunoby scored the winning tip-in with just 1.2 seconds remaining, sending Madison Square Garden into a frenzy. The historic comeback is being called iconic, while Spurs star Victor Wembanyama remains resolute despite the devastating collapse. Exchange-traded fund assets are surging, offering a different investment option compared to mutual funds. Unlike mutual funds, which typically trade once per day after market close, exchange-traded funds trade throughout the day like stocks. They also tend to have lower expense ratios and greater tax efficiency. This shift comes as investors increasingly seek more flexible, cost-effective ways to gain exposure to various markets. The growing popularity underscores a major change in how people are building their portfolios. Our thanks again to United Ag for bringing us the news this hour.
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3: 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We talked to Edna's city manager, Gary Brose, who proudly tells us about
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5: 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I'm J.P. Bazette with your morning local news. Wharton County deputies say a recent drug seizure worth up to $750,000 highlights ongoing trafficking along U.S. 59, now part of I-69, a major corridor for narcotics movement. On May 27th, deputies stopped a semi-truck near the El Campo truck stop and seized more than 70 pounds of suspected cocaine after obtaining consent to search. Investigators say cases often begin with routine traffic stops and suspicious behavior. While not the department's largest bust, officials say consistent interdiction efforts continue to disrupt drug flow even as trafficking remains common across Texas highways. And Matagorda is getting a head start on the holidays this summer with a Christmas in July celebration set for July 4th at Heritage Park. The Matagorda Historical Society is hosting the all-day event from 9 to 4 p.m. at 722 Laurel Street, featuring more than 50 vendors, food, live entertainment, and family activities. Kids can enjoy games and train rides, crafts, and free petting zoo in the afternoon. Organizers also hint Santa could make a surprise visit. The event runs alongside the town's patriotic parade celebrating America's 250th birthday. For the Bay and Beyond Broadcasting Network, I'm JP. Our thanks again to Ward Real Estate for bringing you the local news this hour.
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7: Here is a U.S. News update, together with sports and business news. President Donald Trump has stated, "I love the inflation," as consumer prices in the United States rise at their fastest rate in 3 years. He later clarified that he meant he loved that inflation was not higher. This comment came amid a broader discussion about the economy on Thursday. In a stunning Game 4 of the NBA Finals, the New York Knicks erased a 29-point deficit to defeat the San Antonio Spurs, taking a 3-1 series lead. OG Anunoby scored the winning tip-in with just 1.2 seconds remaining, sending Madison Square Garden into a frenzy. The historic comeback is being called iconic, while Spurs star Victor Wembanyama remains resolute despite the devastating collapse. Exchange-traded fund assets are surging, offering a different investment option compared to mutual funds. Unlike mutual funds, which typically trade once per day after market close, exchange-traded funds trade throughout the day like stocks. They also tend to have lower expense ratios and greater tax efficiency. This shift comes as investors increasingly seek more flexible, cost-effective ways to gain exposure to various markets. The growing popularity underscores a major change in how people are building their portfolios.
8: Happy, happy.

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5: 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I'm JP Bazette with your morning local news. Wharton County deputies say a recent drug seizure worth up to $750,000 highlights ongoing trafficking along US 59, now part of I-69, a major corridor for narcotics movement. On May 27th, deputies stopped a semi-truck near the El Campo truck stop and seized more than 70 pounds of suspected cocaine after obtaining consent to search. Investigators say cases often begin with routine traffic stops and suspicious behavior. While not the department's largest bust, officials say consistent interdiction efforts continue to disrupt drug flow even as trafficking remains common across Texas highways. And Matagorda is getting a head start on the holidays this summer with a Christmas in July celebration set for July 4th at Heritage Park. The Matagorda Historical Society is hosting the all-day event from 9 to 4 p.m. at 722 Laurel Street, featuring more than 50 vendors, food, live entertainment, and family activities. Kids can enjoy games and train rides, crafts, and free petting zoo in the afternoon. Organizers also hint Santa could make a surprise visit. The event runs alongside the town's patriotic parade celebrating America's 250th birthday. For the Bay and Beyond Broadcasting Network, I'm JP. Our thanks again to Ward Real Estate for bringing you the local news this hour.
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5: The news this hour is brought to you by Transport Boats of Palaches, commercial and sportline fishing boats, home of the soft dry ride since 1982. Here is a U.S. news update, together with sports and business news. President Donald Trump has stated, "I love the inflation," as consumer prices in the United States rise at their fastest rate in 3 years. He later clarified that he meant he loved that inflation was not higher. This comment came amid a broader discussion about the economy on Thursday. In a stunning Game 4 of the NBA Finals, the New York Knicks erased a 29-point deficit to defeat the San Antonio Spurs, taking a 3-1 series lead. OG Anunoby scored the winning tip-in with just 1.2 seconds remaining, sending Madison Square Garden into a frenzy. The historic comeback is being called iconic, while Spurs star Victor Wembanyama remains resolute despite the devastating collapse. The crypto industry is urging a Senate vote on the Clarity Act, a bill that faces a critical deadline. The legislation aims to provide clear rules for digital assets. Proponents say this clarity is needed to support innovation and protect investors. The Senate's decision could impact the future of cryptocurrency regulation in the country. Our thanks again to Transport Boats for bringing us the news this hour.
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5: 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I'm J.P. Bazette with your morning local news. Wharton County deputies say a recent drug seizure worth up to $750,000 highlights ongoing trafficking along U.S. 59, now part of I-69, a major corridor for narcotics movement. On May 27th, deputies stopped a semi-truck near the El Campo truck stop and seized more than 70 pounds of suspected cocaine after obtaining consent to search. Investigators say cases often begin with routine traffic stops and suspicious behavior. While not the department's largest bust, officials say consistent interdiction efforts continue to disrupt drug flow, even as trafficking remains common across Texas highways. And Matagorda is getting a head start on the holidays this summer with a Christmas in July celebration set for July 4th at Heritage Park. The Matagorda Historical Society is hosting the all-day event from 9 to 4 p.m. at 722 Laurel Street, featuring more than 50 vendors, food, live entertainment, and family activities. Kids can enjoy games and train rides, crafts, and free petting zoo in the afternoon. Organizers also hint Santa could make a surprise visit. The event runs alongside the town's patriotic parade celebrating America's 250th birthday. For the Bay and Beyond Broadcasting Network, I'm JP. Our thanks again to Ward Real Estate for bringing you the local news this hour.
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5: It's Allison here with a look at your 9:30 weather report. It's currently 87 in Edna, 86 in El Campo, 84 in Wharton, 85 in Bay City, and 86 in Palacios. Today's high is 91 with an overnight low of 79. Tomorrow and Saturday, we both have highs of 92. Tomorrow's overnight low being 77, and Saturday's being 79. Sunday is a high of 91 with an overnight low of 78. And tomorrow, over the weekend until Sunday, we do have some slight chances of rain. Monday is a high of 89 with an overnight low of 77 with a 70% chance of showers and thunderstorms. Tuesday is a high of 86 with an overnight low of 76 with that 80% chance of showers and thunderstorms. And Wednesday is a high of 89 with a 50% chance of showers and thunderstorms. Moving on to our hurricane weather board, so far for the next 10 days, we are in the clear, but we are keeping a close eye on Tropical Storm Christina as she moves over eastern Mexico and parts of Central America, and a disturbance off the eastern coast of the Yucatan. That's looking like it's going to cross into the southern Gulf, but the chance of anything developing is very weak. Mostly just going to be bringing us that heavy rainfall Monday through Wednesday.
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2: There's something big happening in Edna this Saturday afternoon and evening. We talked to Edna's city manager, Gary Broz, who proudly tells us about
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0: you. We are the champions and queen as we get rolling here on a Thursday. I'm Ken Cocker. Please, you can join me for the midday shift, as always, from 10 until 4 o'clock. Got a lot of great things planned for you, including music headlines here in a bit, and born on dates of the lates and greats and milestones and memories as well, so don't go anywhere.
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0: That's from the album called Wheels Are Turning, 1984. Can't fight this feeling, REO Speedwagon. Well, the NBA Finals and the NHL Stanley Cup playoffs are going on. Let's see, the NHL continues tonight. It's Carolina up against Vegas. I think that series is tied at 2-2, and the next NBA Finals game is going to be on Saturday. It's 92.5 Happy Radio.
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0: David Bowie is on 92.5 Happy Radio, and this is Ken Cocker. Very pleased you could join us. We're easing on down the Thursday highway. Let's take a look at music headlines for you and begin with a book that's going to be in stores on December 1. With the Beatles, Mal Evans' Illustrated Journey, coming from the archives of the late Mal Evans, the Beatles' manager. Full version of Pink Floyd's Pigs on the Wing is now available via digital outlets and on YouTube if you want to check that out. KISS is going to release a new book on October 27th called KISS Destroyer, the definitive visual history making and touring the legendary album, official and authorized. Okay, that sounds pretty good to me. Stevie Nicks has donated $3 million to the University of Southern California's medical school to recognize the doctor who helped care for her voice throughout her career. Hey, what a nice thing to do by Stevie. And there you have a look at it. That is music headlines for today.
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with a voice on Patti Smith. That's The Warrior and the group of Scandal from 1984. This is Ken Cocker as we do The Cruise, and great song from Poison. And the album Open Up and Say Ah, Every Rose Has Its Thorn, as we do The Cruise for Thursday at 92.5 Happy Radio.

Lovers, Phil Collins and Philip Bailey from 1984. About 7 years before that, this was a huge hit from the album Rumors, which celebrates 50 years coming up in February of next year. It's Big Mac Rock and Roll on 92.5.

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0: the voice, Steve Perry, Don't Stop Believin'. And I'm Ken Cocker doing the cruise for the midday. 92.5 Happy Radio. Nice day today, high 91. About the same tomorrow, lots of sun, 91. Then we look for some rain, a little cooler Saturday. Your high is going to be 88, 87, and a 40% chance of rain coming up on Sunday as we look through the weekend. 92.5 Happy Radio, the good times and the great music are rolling on. As always, lots of great songs coming up. Aerosmith and Bill Medley and Jennifer Warnes from a great movie, Dirty Dancing, on the way as well.
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0: 1987, Dirty Dancing was the movie. That's Jennifer Warnes and Bill Medley. By the way, Bill Medley has a version of that song on YouTube you can check out that he does with his daughter, which is kind of cool. And she has an excellent voice as well. It's 92.5 Happy Radio. This is Ken Cocker. And I got a reminder for you about a new movie coming out on Friday. So tomorrow, the sci-fi thriller Disclosure Day, directed by Steven Spielberg, starring Emily Blunt and Colin Firth. I'm looking forward to that one. Tickets and showtimes available at MovieBowlGrill.com. 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

0: Have you seen the movie No Hard Feelings with Jennifer Lawrence? She's paid to be a girlfriend in the movie, and it's very funny. She's hysterical in it. But during the course of this, the guy that she's paid to be the girlfriend of does a very slow, sensuous, and great version of that song on the piano. All notes, man eater, get a chance. No Hard Feeling is the movie to check out. It's a good movie overall, but that scene in particular is really, really good. A lot of great music coming up in the near term as we ease on down the highway. Foreigner and their first hit Feels Like the First Time, which they've just re-released with all three of their lead singers on. So that's worth checking out. It's available, but the original versions we're going to play for you of 1977 around the corner on Happy Radio.
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like the first time. Still to come this hour, Blink 182. And we got some Queen lined up for you. It's Ken Cocker doing the cruise on 92.5 Happy Radio. Thank you so much for being on hand. We'll take a look at Milestones and Memories coming up next hour.

Jenny, Tommy Two-Tone, 92.5 Happy Radio. I don't know about you, but I'm getting mighty hungry. Looking forward to the Brown Bag lunch here momentarily. Going to check news for you as well. Right now it's Queen, 92.5 Happy Radio, and that crazy thing.

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2: 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I am also board chairman of Bay City's Main Street program and a board member of the Chamber of Commerce. 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
4: The news this hour has been brought to you by United Ag General Store, offering you a wide selection of home, farm, and ranch needs located in El Campo, Eagle Lake, Edna, Denevang, and Bay City. Here is a U.S. news update, together with sports and business news. U.S. President Donald Trump says the United States will hit Iran very hard tonight after American forces attacked a third tanker near Oman, killing three Indian sailors. The president has vowed to assume total control of Iran's oil and gas markets in the not-too-distant future. This follows confirmation from the Pentagon that it struck a ship near Oman. Authorities have confirmed that a massive wildfire burning in Northern California has now scorched more than 40,000 acres. The blaze, which started on Tuesday, remains completely uncontained. Over 2,000 firefighters are battling the flames, which are threatening hundreds of homes in the rural area. Mandatory evacuation orders are in place for several small communities. The crypto industry is urging the Senate to vote on the Clarity Act, a bill that faces a critical deadline. Ripple CEO Brad Garlinghouse has criticized JP Morgan CEO Jamie Dimon, calling his statements on cryptocurrency legislation an intentional misrepresentation and a disservice. The proposed legislation aims to establish clear guidelines for digital assets. Meanwhile, the Commodity Futures Trading Commission has introduced new rules for prediction markets, sparking debate over how the government should regulate the growing blockchain-based sector. Our thanks again to United Ag for bringing us the news this hour.
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0: 1989, Black Velvet, a lot of miles, 92.5 Happy Radio. This is Ken Cocker here. Gonna look inside the brown bag lunch and see what I got lined up for today. Haven't had tacos in a while. And I got a little mole sauce to go with it. I got, I got three tacos, so that's all good. And then I got, as dessert, fried bananas, which, boy, that looks excellent as well. Got a fruit cup to go with it. Got some plantains in there. And then I got a theme going on, I guess. My wife put it together for me for today. And what else? Oh, we got the beverage of choice, as always, which is ice cold Diet Dr. Pepper. And I hope your lunch is equally as great. And we got music to munch by coming your way in just a bit from Mista Mista in the 1980s.
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1: Back when he was known as Johnny Cougar, 1982, John Mellencamp. Jack and Diane's on 92.5 Happy Radio. This is Ken Cockerell. Well, if you ever get a chance to see William Shatner's sing-songy, spoken word version of Rocket Man, he smokes a cigarette all through on YouTube. It is unintentionally hilarious. But here's the original, Elton John. She'd

0: Hey, back to the mid-1980s, and I can relate to that. Guy's a baseball pitcher, and he used to talk about throwing a speed ball by people back in the day. That's The Boss, and I'm Ken Cocker. You are on 92.5 Happy Radio. Great music coming your way in just a little bit, so I want you to hang on for that, including Prince in just a little while, and going to play a great song, too, by Stevie Nicks. But right now, we're going to take a look at what's going on over the weekend and perhaps even beyond. We'll find out. It's off to the Winter Center on 92.5 Happy Radio.
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3: 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I also serve the community as a Lion in the Bay City Lions Club. I chair their scholarship program, where we just awarded $23,000 in scholarship to students at Bay City High School. I'm also the co-chair for this year's Rice Festival. I am also board chairman of Bay City's Main Street program and a board member of the Chamber of Commerce. My promise to you is to be a sensitive and open counselor dedicated to serving you and our city. I'm Corey McCray, and I'm asking for your vote to be your next counselor. Bay City, you're on the clock. Early voting has closed, and Election Day, you're on the clock. Early voting has closed, and Election Day is

0: It's Allison here with a look at your 1230 weather report. It's currently 90 in Edna, 89 in Ocampo and Wharton, 88 in Bay City, and 87 in Palacios. So we still have a few degrees to go until we reach our high of 91 today. Tonight's low is 79. Tomorrow and Saturday both have highs of 92, tomorrow's overnight low being 77, and Saturday's being 79. Sunday is a high of 91 with an overnight low of 78. Friday, tomorrow, start over the weekend into Sunday, we do have some slight chances of showers. Monday is a high of 89 with an overnight low of 77 and a 70% chance of showers and thunderstorms. Tuesday is a high of 86 with an overnight low of 76 and an 80% chance of showers and thunderstorms. And Wednesday is a high of 89 with a 50% chance of showers and thunderstorms. Moving on to our hurricane weather board. So far for the next 10 days, we are in the clear, but we are keeping a close eye on Tropical Storm Christina as she moves over eastern Mexico and parts of Central America, and a new disturbance off of the eastern coast of the Yucatan. Within about the next 24 to 36 hours, they should be moving into the southern Gulf, but the chance of anything developing is very weak. If anything, it's just going to bring us that heavy rainfall Monday through Wednesday.
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0: the Edge of 17. Stevie Nicks, in case you missed music headlines earlier, she has given a $3 million grant to the University of Southern California Medical Center, a medical school, I guess it is. And the reason is that they took care of her voice through all these years, the particular doctor there and the staff, and kept her ability to sing well into her 70s. So she's very grateful, obviously. It's 92.5 Happy Radio. This is Ken Cocker. Hey, if you're looking for some baseball action, you got the Astros opening series tomorrow. Going to be on the road in the Midwest against the Kansas City Royals.
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Such a simple title and a simple thought, love song. That is a great one by The Cure. This is Ken Cocker. We're going to get to Billy Joel coming up in just a little bit. While I had the chance, though, look at the milestones and memories for this day. The film Miracle on 34th Street opened on this day in 1947. A Christmas movie opening in June? Well, it did. 1966, Painted Black by the Rolling Stones was number one this day. The movie Nashville, a great one, directed by Robert Altman, released in 1975. Speaking of great movies, E.T. with the little Drew Barrymore, I think she was 6 years old, released in 1982, and Jurassic Park, released in 1993. Such hype on that movie, it made $503 million in the very first weekend. There's your milestones and memories for today. And a great song and a great philosophy from Tom Cochran. Life is a highway on the cruise. 92.5, my friends, is your happy radio.

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3: There's something big happening in Edna this Saturday afternoon and evening. We talk to Edna's city manager, Gary Brose, who proudly tells us about
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0: Opposites Attract. Of course, that's a great song by Paula Abdul and the Wild Pairs. Ken Cocker, 92.5 Happy Radio. Hey, join the Bay City Country Club for their fried chicken and bingo every second Thursday this summer. First game starts at 6:15. The last game begins at 7:30. Cards are $10 a piece, and there's going to be prizes and a cash prize for the last game blackout. Also, for $15, you get Cheryl's two-piece fried chicken dinner. Oh, that sounds good to me. Come out and enjoy. Hey, we'll look for you. This is 92.5. It's Happy Radio.
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0: great song by Chicago. They're on tour with Styx. Double headlining tour this summer. It's 92.5 Happy Radio. We were talking earlier about the fact that the Disclosure Day is opening at the Movie Bowl Grill and across the country on Friday. And it's getting a lot of hype. Steven Spielberg's involved. But a lot of people are saying that it is sort of a backdoor sequel to Close Encounters of the Third Kind, which he also helmed. And it might also have a little E.T. in it. But the truth is, if you look at the trailers for this movie, it seems to be... this is just my take on it, but it seems to be a little perhaps darker than Close Encounters of the Third Kind or E.T. was. I'll have to wait and see on it. Opens Friday, and it stars Emily Blunt, and I believe Colin Firth is in it as well.
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0: 92.5 Happy Radio from 1976, 50 years ago. I remember when that song came out, the music director at the station I was working at said, I don't know this. I don't get this at all. This is never going to make it. And to be fair to him, it was not a typical song for that era, but boy, it was a smash hit. Let's take a look at music headlines hitting bookstores on December 1 with the Beatles, Mal Evans' Illustrated Journey. It's from the archives of the late Mal Evans, who was the longtime manager for the Beatles. The full version of Pink Floyd's Pigs on the Wing is now available via digital outlets, and also you can check it out on YouTube. Kiss is releasing a new book called Kiss Destroyer, and that's due on October the 27th. And Stevie Nicks has donated $3 million to the University of Southern California's Medical School to recognize the doctor and staff who helped care for her voice throughout her long career. She's singing well into her 70s. They must have done a good job. And there's a look at the music headlines today.
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And the Thompson Twins from the 1980s, I'm Ken Cocker. Don't know about you, I'm not a huge fan of hockey or pro basketball, but when it gets to the playoffs, I get really interested. And I believe it's game five of the NHL Stanley Cup playoffs going on tonight. That's the Las Vegas team up against Carolina. And then the next game in the NBA playoffs, the finals, going to be on Saturday. 92.5 Happy Radio. 1983 and a great song by the Hall of Famer, Pat

0: 5.
1: There's something big happening in Edna this Saturday afternoon and evening. We talked to Edna's city manager, Gary Brose, who proudly tells us about
2: the City of Edna's first annual Flag City Celebration.
1: There'll be lots going on, and almost all of it free for everyone. For children,
2: we've got games for the kids. 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
2: From 3 to 4:30, Chris Zuber and Emma New. 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And then from 6:30 to 9, we've got Steel Revival Band.
1: 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The City of Edna's first annual Flag Day celebration this Saturday, 3 until 9-ish. 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He tells us what he likes about Bay City.
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0: I go again is Whitesnake at 92.5. Happy Radio. Milestones and memories up in a bit. But another look at music headlines now. Rush returned to the stage for their first concert since 2015, paying tribute to their late drummer Neil Peart. Deep Purple has released a new single. It's called Diablo from their upcoming album, and that is called Splat. Hit stores on July the 3rd. The single's out now. Album on July 3rd. Smashing Pumpkins have released a 35th anniversary vinyl special edition of their album called Gish. And the Rolling Stones have released a visualizer video for the song Foreign Tongues, title track from their brand new album. This is Ken Cocker, and that is your music headlines for today on Happy Radio.
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0: Ragged Doll. It's Aerosmith, and you know they're retired because of the damage to the vocal cords of Steven Tyler. When you hear him sing that song, you kind of get an idea. That's a lot of gymnastics right there. It's 92.5 Happy Radio. Beautiful day today. Lots of sun, 91. Same for tomorrow. 20% chance of rain tomorrow, high 91. And then increasing chances of rain on Saturday and Sunday. But the temperature's a little cooler. Going to be in the 80s over the weekend.
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0: 18th Annual Texas Trio Classic Fishing for a Cure in Matagorda Harbor today, Friday, and Saturday. We have the Captain's Dinner and Party today, and then Friday's going to be the Artificial Teams Fish. 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

heart of rock and roll is still beating. That's Huey Lewis. He suffers from Metieri's disease, diagnosed about 7 years ago, and has not been able to sing because it involves your hearing. But what a great legacy and of great songs he leaves and his band does over the years. 92.5 Happy Radio. This is Ken Cocker. Well, you may not be thinking about it now, but you may well have a three-day weekend starting a week from now, because a week from Friday is Juneteenth this year, June the 19th. So a three-day weekend for a lot of people, and hopefully for you. This doesn't apply this weekend. It's going to be in the 80s and 90s, but still a great song. Cold as Ice, Foreigner.

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2: Hey, Corey McRae here, and I'm asking for your vote in the Bay City Council runoff election. 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
3: There's something big happening in Edna this Saturday afternoon and evening. We talked to Edna's city manager, Gary Brose, who proudly tells us about
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3: 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The City of Edna's first annual Flag Day celebration this Saturday, 3 until 9-ish.
5: The news this hour is brought to you by Transport Boats of Palaches for new and repowered motor sales, as well as a factory certified repair center for Suzuki and Mercury boat motors. Here is a U.S. news update, together with sports and business news. Former U.S. President Donald Trump says he has canceled strikes against Iran following threats of a very hard attack. Trump stated discussions with Iran have been brought to the highest level of Iranian leadership and approved. Meanwhile, air testing at the Pentagon confirms no hazard exists after a lockdown due to an air quality issue. In Canada, a Toronto police officer has died during a raid linked to a shooting outside the U.S. consulate in Toronto in March. A suspect remains at large. Authorities have confirmed that a massive wildfire burning in Northern California has now scorched more than 40,000 acres. The blaze, which started on Tuesday, remains completely uncontained. Over 2,000 firefighters are battling the flames, which are threatening hundreds of homes in the rural area. Mandatory evacuation orders are in place for several small communities. An exchange-traded fund that is outperforming major market indexes this year has been identified as a strong investment opportunity. This fund, which flies under the radar, offers a potential option for investing $1,000 right now. Its performance has surpassed that of the broader market, providing a compelling alternative for investors looking to diversify their portfolios. The fund's success comes amid a backdrop of shifting market dynamics. Our thanks again to Transport Boats for bringing us the news this hour.
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0: 1983 in Holiday. A lot of great sports going on as we head for the weekend. Of course, you've got a game tonight going on in the NHL. You got Carolina and Las Vegas going at a game five, I believe it is, in the Stanley Cup playoffs. And then Saturday is the next game in the NBA Finals, the Knicks and who are they playing? San Antonio. How could I forget that one? And I might mention, too, that the Astros are in action. They begin a series tomorrow in the Midwest against Kansas City.
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6: 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I'm J.P. Bazette with your afternoon local news update. Victoria residents are being warned about a rise in scams, including a jury duty scheme where callers pose as law enforcement and demand payment for missed service. The Victoria County Sheriff's Office stresses that real officers will never call asking for money or personal information. Officials say residents should hang up, avoid sharing details, and never send gift cards or electronic payments. Another scam making rounds is a text about unpaid tolls or tickets with a payment link. Authorities remind the public these messages are fake and urge everyone to stay alert. And a new tree service is putting down roots in El Campo, aiming to keep local properties safer and better looking. RJK Tree Trimming and Removal LLC was recently welcomed by the Jackson County Chamber of Commerce with a ribbon cutting at its West Loop location. The company offers pruning, limb removal, stump grinding, tree planting, and skylighting for homes and businesses. Owners say they're ready to handle routine maintenance as well as storm cleanup, a key need along the Gulf Coast. Chamber leaders say small businesses like this help strengthen the local economy while providing essential services. Bringing the freshest of local news to the Bay and beyond, I'm JP. Our thanks again to Ward Real Estate for bringing you the local news this hour.
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0: still true. Everybody wants to rule the world. It's Tears for Fears. And this is Ken Cocker. This Saturday, the legendary Jingle Jog is back, but this year it's gone full bald eagle bonkers as the Star-Spangled Sprint, a red, white, and blue half K of pure patriotic chaos at LaTulle Park. Show up in your loudest USA gear, stars, stripes, Uncle Sam hats, flag capes, whatever, because best outfit wins a prize. It's $25. You get a shirt, snacks, and a half K worth of a patriotic glory. Festivities starting at 10 o'clock in the morning. 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

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I'm Ken Cocker on 92.5 Happy Radio. Time to look at the milestones and memories for today, and then community calendars coming up in just a little bit. 1947 this day, the Christmas movie Miracle on 34th Street was released with the young Natalie Wood. 1966, Painted Black by the Rolling Stones, the number one song in the nation. Three movies, I should mention. 1975, Nashville, directed by Robert Altman, opened on this day. E.T., The Extraterrestrial, with Drew Barrymore, opened in 1982. And this day in 1993, now 33 years ago, Jurassic Park, the first one released to the tune of $503 million in the first weekend. There's your milestones and memories on 92.5 Habba Radio.

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2: There's something big happening in Edna this Saturday afternoon and evening. We talked to Edna's city manager, Gary Brose, who proudly tells us about
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4: 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At 10:30 is the Bay City Parks and Recreation Walk with Ease event at Latool Park. 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This event is for those 12 to 18. At 3 is the Super Science Party at the Bay City Public Library. They will have lots of interactive and exciting experiments. 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

What a great song that is from Green Day. When I Come Around, they got their own channel on that Sirius XM thing if you want to check it out. I'm Ken Cochran. Thanks so much for being on hand here at 92.5 Happy Radio. Amy Cross standing by. She's going to the Weather Center at 4:30 and 5:30, and she'll have a lot of fun for you. And I'll be back tomorrow. We'll start the weekend just a tad early, probably about 10 o'clock. 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
7: Here is a U.S. news update, together with sports and business news. Former U.S. President Donald Trump says he has canceled strikes against Iran following threats of a very hard attack. Trump stated discussions with Iran have been brought to the highest level of Iranian leadership and approved. Meanwhile, air testing at the Pentagon confirms no hazard exists after a lockdown due to an air quality issue. In Canada, a Toronto police officer has died during a raid linked to a shooting outside the U.S. consulate in Toronto in March. A suspect remains at large. Authorities have confirmed that a massive wildfire burning in Northern California has now scorched more than 40,000 acres. The blaze, which started on Tuesday, remains completely uncontained. Over 2,000 firefighters are battling the flames, which are threatening hundreds of homes in the rural area. Mandatory evacuation orders are in place for several small communities. An exchange-traded fund that is outperforming major market indexes this year has been identified as a strong investment opportunity. This fund, which flies under the radar, offers a potential option for investing $1,000 right now. Its performance has surpassed that of the broader market, providing a compelling alternative for investors looking to diversify their portfolios. The fund's success comes amid a backdrop of shifting market dynamics.
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look at this. We're three quarters of the way through the week. It's Happy Radio 92.5. Amy here, checked in Friday Eve. I hope you've had a great week. I figured you might like some Night Ranger. You know the words, Sister Christian.

0: 8th Annual Texas Trio Classic, happening today, tomorrow, and Saturday. 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
7: 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Whether you're looking for a farm, land, residential, or commercial properties, Ward Real Estate can help you. I'm JP Bazette with your afternoon local news update. Victoria residents are being warned about a rise in scams, including a jury duty scheme where callers pose as law enforcement and demand payment for missed service. The Victoria County Sheriff's Office stresses that real officers will never call asking for money or personal information. Officials say residents should hang up, avoid sharing details, and never send gift cards or electronic payments. Another scam making rounds is a text about unpaid tolls or tickets with a payment link. Authorities remind the public these messages are fake and urge everyone to stay alert. And a new tree service is putting down roots in El Campo, aiming to keep local properties safer and better looking. RJK Tree Trimming and Removal LLC was recently welcomed by the Jackson County Chamber of Commerce with a ribbon cutting at its West Loop location. The company offers pruning, limb removal, stump grinding, tree planting, and skylighting for homes and businesses. Owners say they're ready to handle routine maintenance as well as storm cleanup, a key need along the Gulf Coast. Chamber leaders say small businesses like this help strengthen the local economy while providing essential services. Bringing the freshest of local news to the Bay and beyond, I'm JP. Our thanks again to Ward Real Estate for bringing you the local news this hour.
1: Happy.

Coming up on Saturday, don't forget to bring the kids to McCoy's at either their Bay City or El Campo location to paint or paint a keychain or a hammer, as they can give that to Dad for Father's Day. The event is free, and they're going to do it while supplies last. No registration is required, so you might want to get to either of those locations before 10 a.m. Hello, lovely boy. Something we're all doing right now. Friday Eve with Working for the Weekend. And you're unhappy.

0: You're on Happy Radio 92.5. My name is Amy. Thanks so much for hanging out with me on a Friday Eve, getting you one step closer to a weekend. We're also going to head upstairs to the Weather Center right now and find out what's happening weather-wise.
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5: It's Allison here with a look at your 4:30 weather report. It's currently 89 in Edna, 91 in El Campo, 89 in Wharton and Bay City, and 88 in Palacios. Tonight's low is 79 degrees. Tomorrow and Saturday both have highs of 92. Tomorrow we do have a heat index of upwards of 103, and that overnight low is 78. Saturday's overnight low is 79. Sunday, we have a high of 91 with an overnight low of 77 and a 60% chance of showers and thunderstorms. Monday, we have a high of 89 with an overnight low of 76. Tuesday is a high of 86 with an overnight low of 76. And both Monday and Tuesday have an 80% chance of showers and thunderstorms. Wednesday is a high of 89 with a 50% chance of showers and thunderstorms. Moving on to our hurricane weather board, so far for the next 10 days we are in the clear, but we are keeping a close eye on a small disturbance off of the eastern coast of the Yucatan that should be moving into the southern Gulf over the weekend. There is a very weak chance that anything could form. Most likely it's just going to be excess tropical moisture, and that is where we're getting all this rain starting Sunday until Wednesday.
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0: Have you been able to take in the movie at Shulman's Movie Bowl Grill this week? Okay, well, it's a sci-fi thriller, so if you're into this, it's called Disclosure Day, and it stars Emily Blunt and Colin Firth. 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I've got another long set of happy favorites planned out for you. I'll get you started with Brian Adams.
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4: 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At 10:30 is the Bay City Parks and Recreation Walk with Ease event at Latool Park. 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Can you win by seeking all the ships? This event is for those 12 to 18. At 3 is the Super Science Party at the Bay City Public Library. They will have lots of interactive and exciting experiments. No registration is required, and all ages are welcome. Our thanks to Vibrance Health for bringing us the community calendar this hour. For the full listing of events, visit radiolinks.info and click on the community calendar link.

recently my cat has been acting really, really weird, like almost howling at the moon type of thing. But I think maybe it might be the planets maybe affecting my animal. Who knows? Is your cat acting weird? Maybe your dog? Happy Radio 92.5. I'm Amy. Just kicked off that long set of happy favorites. And right now, Flock of Seagulls.

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6: 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Here is a U.S. news update, together with sports and business news. Former U.S. President Donald Trump says he has canceled strikes against Iran following threats of a very hard attack. Trump stated discussions with Iran have been brought to the highest level of Iranian leadership and approved. Meanwhile, air testing at the Pentagon confirms no hazard exists after a lockdown due to an air quality issue. In Canada, a Toronto police officer has died during a raid linked to a shooting outside the U.S. consulate in Toronto in March. A suspect remains at large. Authorities have confirmed that a massive wildfire burning in Northern California has now scorched more than 40,000 acres. The blaze, which started on Tuesday, remains completely uncontained. Over 2,000 firefighters are battling the flames, which are threatening hundreds of homes in the rural area. Mandatory evacuation orders are in place for several small communities. An exchange-traded fund that is outperforming major market indexes this year has been identified as a strong investment opportunity. This fund, which flies under the radar, offers a potential option for investing $1,000 right now. Its performance has surpassed that of the broader market, providing a compelling alternative for investors looking to diversify their portfolios. The fund's success comes amid a backdrop of shifting market dynamics. Our thanks again to United Ag for bringing us the news this hour.

Well, the time is tomorrow morning at 10:30. The place to be, the Tool Park for the seniors and adults walking program. Yep, it's called Walk With Ease. All you need to do is show up at the park. No registration is required. Have some fun. Feel better. Another long set of happy favorites.

0: the Coastal Prairie Jeep Jam happening Sunday. It begins at noon at Al's Kitchen, 745 FM 616 in Blessing. So you're going to have to get plenty of sleep the night before. There's going to be Jeep-related contests, drink specials, and more. And the event is free. And make sure if you're going to be partaking in the drink specials, you're going to be designating your driver, right? No question.
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6: 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I'm JP Bazette with your afternoon local news update. Victoria residents are being warned about a rise in scams, including a jury duty scheme where callers pose as law enforcement and demand payment for missed service. The Victoria County Sheriff's Office stresses that real officers will never call asking for money or personal information. Officials say residents should hang up, avoid sharing details, and never send gift cards or electronic payments. Another scam making rounds is a text about unpaid tolls or tickets with a payment link. Authorities remind the public these messages are fake and urge everyone to stay alert. And a new tree service is putting down roots in El Campo, aiming to keep local properties safer and better looking. RJK Tree Trimming and Removal LLC was recently welcomed by the Jackson County Chamber of Commerce with a ribbon cutting at its West Loop location. The company offers pruning, limb removal, stump grinding, tree planting, and skylighting for homes and businesses. Owners say they're ready to handle routine maintenance as well as storm cleanup, a key need along the Gulf Coast. Chamber leaders say small businesses like this help strengthen the local economy while providing essential services. Bringing the freshest of local news to the Bay and beyond, I'm JP. Our thanks again to Ward Real Estate for bringing you the local news this hour.
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0: Happy Radio 92.5 Friday Eve, headed towards our weekend. Another good one, too. We got a lot going on. And if you've missed anything I've discussed here on air, you can find the information on our great events page, KKHA925.com. That's our official website. Heading upstairs to the Weather Center and rounding the corner, finding out what's happening weather-wise.
1: 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I'm also the co-chair for this year's Rice Festival. I am also board chairman of Bay City's Main Street program and a board member of the Chamber of Commerce. 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Bay City, you're on the clock. 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
4: It's Allison here with a look at your 5:30 weather report. It's currently 89 in Edna, 90 in Ocampo, 88 in Wharton, and 87 in Bay City and Palacios. Tonight's low is 79. Tomorrow and Saturday both have highs of 92. Tomorrow we do have a heat index of 103. And then that overnight low is going to be 78. Saturday's overnight low is 79. Sunday we have a high of 91 with an overnight low of 77 and a 60% chance of showers and thunderstorms. Monday is a high of 89 with an overnight low of 76. Tuesday is a high of 86 with an overnight low of 76. And both Monday and Tuesday have an 80% chance of showers and thunderstorms. Wednesday is a high of 89 with a 50% chance of showers and thunderstorms. Moving on to our hurricane weather board, so far for the next 10 days we are in the clear, but we are keeping an eye out on a small disturbance off the eastern coast of the Yucatan that should be moving into the southern Gulf over the weekend. There is a very weak chance that this will turn into anything, but it will create excess tropical moisture, and that is where we're getting this heavy rain starting Sunday until Wednesday.
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0: coming up on Saturday. It's Fishing 101 Riverside Park. The we're teach the basics of casting techniques and equipment, knots, etc. Tackle assembly. 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So, proper fish handling is a must, too, if you're going to be a fisherman. 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
4: 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This event is for those 12 to 18. At 3 is the Super Science Party at the Bay City Public Library. They will have lots of interactive and exciting experiments. 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
6: Here is a U.S. news update, together with sports and business news. President Donald Trump says he has canceled planned strikes against Iran after earlier threatening a very hard attack. Mr. Trump claims discussions with Iran have been brought to the highest level of Iranian leadership and approved. However, Tehran insists nothing has been finalized. The mixed messaging from the White House has raised questions over the administration's strategy. Mexico has won the opening match of the 2026 FIFA World Cup, a game that featured a combined 3 red cards. The victory ignites celebrations among fans. The United States team is now preparing for its own group stage opener against Paraguay, scheduled for Friday evening at 9 o'clock Eastern Time. Mortgage rates have ticked higher, but buyers are showing signs of confidence in the housing market. Despite the increase, consumer sentiment remains steady as potential homeowners continue to express interest. The slight rise in rates has not deterred activity, suggesting a resilient demand. Real estate experts are closely monitoring this trend to see if it signals a broader market shift.

hit me with your best shot, Pat Benatar. Happy Radio 92.5. Oh, man, a little after 6, I am Cragger. Welcome in. We'll check in with JP for a look at local news in just a couple of minutes. Right now, it's Wang Chung. Everybody, have fun tonight.

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1: 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Whether you're looking for a farm, land, residential, or commercial properties, Ward Real Estate can help you. I'm J.P. Bazette with your afternoon local news update. Victoria residents are being warned about a rise in scams, including a jury duty scheme where callers pose as law enforcement and demand payment for missed service. The Victoria County Sheriff's Office stresses that real officers will never call asking for money or personal information. Officials say residents should hang up, avoid sharing details, and never send gift cards or electronic payments. Another scam making rounds is a text about unpaid tolls or tickets with a payment link. Authorities remind the public these messages are fake and urge everyone to stay alert. And a new tree service is putting down roots in El Campo, aiming to keep local properties safer and better looking. RJK Tree Trimming and Removal LLC was recently welcomed by the Jackson County Chamber of Commerce with a ribbon cutting at its West Loop location. The company offers pruning, limb removal, stump grinding, tree planting, and skylighting for homes and businesses. Owners say they're ready to handle routine maintenance as well as storm cleanup, a key need along the Gulf Coast. Chamber leaders say small businesses like this help strengthen the local economy while providing essential services. Bringing the freshest of local news to the Bay and beyond, I'm JP. Our thanks again to Ward Real Estate for bringing you the local news this hour.

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2: 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This event is for those 12 to 18. At 3 is the Super Science Party at the Bay City Public Library. They will have lots of interactive and exciting experiments. 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Our thanks to Vibrance Health for bringing us the community calendar this hour. 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
2: 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My wife, Dr. LaDonna Rutledge, is the chief of staff at MRMC, as well as the best OBGYN in town. I also serve the community as a Lion in the Bay City Lions Club. I chair their scholarship program, where we just awarded $23,000 in scholarship to students at Bay City High School. I'm also the co-chair for this year's Rice Festival. I am also board chairman of Bay City's Main Street program and a board member of the Chamber of Commerce. My promise to you is to be a sensitive and open counselor dedicated to serving you and our city. I'm Corey McCray, and I'm asking for your vote to be your next counselor. Bay City, you're on the clock. Early voting has closed, and Election Day is Saturday, June 13th.